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0: Billy Carrington on Radio USA. Over the last week, hacker group named CyberLeak has been creating chaos. They're dropping footage from GTA 6, and that can be exciting. But, usually the game publisher wants to do that. The footage leaked on Monday is extra fun. It shows a game's protagonist, Jason, exploring a nighttime nudist colony. Yeah, full frontal. Not surprisingly, game publisher Take-Two is actively hunting the hacker down in court to stop further leaks. Either way, the big GTA Netflix special airs Thursday. It should be a bigger deal than the CyberLeak stuff, and hopefully a little safer to watch at home.
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0: It's your home for America's best country, Radio USA. More of it on the way next. Right now, it's time for The Scoop. 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

Reportedly, if you say these phrases or words, you're old. Do you think you are? Maybe you're still a little young. We'll run some of them down coming up in about 6 minutes on Radio USA.

0: Tony Messina on 99.9 Radio USA. I'm all right whenever I'm viewed as young or old. According to this post on TikTok, I may be seen as a little old. The post is going viral and asks the question, what's a word or phrase that instantly reveals someone's age bracket? If you say any of these, you're old, like pound sign instead of hashtag. Does it really matter? I use both interchangeably. Doesn't really matter. How about shrink instead of therapist? Gonna go see my shrink. Well, that one I actually don't use, so that person's probably a little older than me. How about stewardess instead of flight attendant? I feel like I've used stewardess, maybe, possibly. Supper instead of dinner. I feel like we use supper all the time at my house, but each their own. How about you? Phrases that make you sound old, or at least reveal your age brackets. Let's hear from you. 1-866-873-0965. The text line is open for you.
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CNN's signal went down for nearly 30 minutes yesterday. 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

0: David Lee Murphy's Dust on the Bottle on Radio USA. Some good news, a 10-year-old border collie named Rio made the most of his summer by embarking on a cross-country adventure. It ended with a happy family reunion. Back in July, Rio went missing from his Oklahoma home, leaving his worried owner to search everywhere. It was especially scary to the dog's owner because Rio, as the owner described, is an elaborate escape artist who tends to bolt when he gets scared. Somehow, Rio made it all the way from Oklahoma to Greensboro, North Carolina. That's right, halfway across the country, and there he was taken in by a local animal shelter. Staff at the shelter scanned his microchip, discovered his identity, and called his owner, who immediately hopped on the next flight to North Carolina. Thanks to that tiny, all-important microchip, Rio enjoyed a tearful reunion with his owner. He's now back home in Oklahoma, playing with his 9-month-old puppy sister. All's well that ends well, am I right? Hey, it's Radio USA, more of America's best country, next. 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

0: And that's Boot Scootin' Boogie on 99.9 Radio USA. 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Designers say analog rooms are poised to be one of the hottest home trends this fall. 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The goal's not a specific look, no. It's creating a space that helps you slow down, connect with others, and take a break from the nonstop digital world. So, could be worth it. And, you know, you don't necessarily need to, like, tear apart a room in your house in order to have this happen. Sounds like you can almost just kind of, you know, rearrange some of the furniture, maybe get a cabinet for the TV, stuff it in there, lock it up. Can you still do that with big screens? Maybe. Possibly. Or just ignore it. Have an analog room even with the digital elements present. It's a way to do it.
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I'm Raleigh D, and you're listening to 99.9 Radio USA. Thanks so much for being here. And a reminder to make sure that your special someone's coming along for the ride, wherever that takes you. Here's Laney and John Mayer.

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On this day, back in 1992, an album called Don't Go Near the Water by Sammy Kershaw was certified gold.

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California high schoolers will be required to take a financial literacy course. Then they'll travel to Washington, D.C. and teach Congress what they learned.

0: Great song from Alan Jackson. That's Remember When on Radio USA. A Florida man recently made a big mistake. He drove his lawnmower on a public road. He made an even bigger mistake, too, by having loads of drugs on board. Authorities in Dixie County say a deputy stopped Roy Lee McDaniel in Old Town because the lawnmower didn't meet legal roadway safety requirements. During the stop, the deputy reportedly smelled marijuana and conducted a search of a bag sitting between the man's feet. Investigators say they found marijuana, clonazepam pills, a hypodermic needle, drug paraphernalia, and suspected methamphetamine. McDaniel was arrested and taken to the Dixie County Jail. He now faces charges including possession of methamphetamine, possession of a controlled substance without prescription, and possession of drug paraphernalia. Yeah, you probably shouldn't take your drugs on board your lawnmower, but in all seriousness, you probably shouldn't even do them in the first place. I mean, duh. Also, what are you doing riding your lawnmower on a public road? Is that the only way you have to get around? At that point, I'd almost just ask a friend for an Uber or something, or like, hey, can you give me a lift? Not, you know what? I'll just take the lawnmower. What?
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99.9 Radio USA. I'm Raleigh D. That does it for me. But it's after midnight with Granger Smith's up next. And Scott Hansen starts your day with you tomorrow morning at 6 a.m. Thanks so much for spending some time with me today. And I'll see ya next time.

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5: Well, happy Wednesday, everybody. Halfway through the work week, it's me, Granger Smith, your host here of After Midnight with you again. Show number 1692 in a row. And so grateful you're with me. I've got some good news I want to read for you, as always. So hang tight. That's how we start the show. I've also got some Nashville news. And Hudson's got stories about your favorite stars out there in Nashville. That's later on this hour. And all of this with a bunch of good country music all the way till the sun comes up. Here we go. Hour number one starts right now. We young.

0: Here's some good news. A family dog raced between a black bear and a six-year-old boy and then chased the animal away from their Connecticut home.
1: A heroic dog. Wow.
0: I didn't know there were bears there. Maybe I'm learning that now. Security video shows Bella, a husky mix, running toward the bear as it charged in the child's direction. Bella caught up with the bear in the driveway and bit it, causing the animal to retreat into the woods. Bella's owner, Jeffrey, says that the brave pup earned a steak at the family's next steak night.
1: I would say so. Maybe that's, once a week for a little bit.
0: That's good news.
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0: What's up? This is Granger Smith here. 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
0: But Granger, with music, you could have reached so many more people. I say, well, then comes in the name of this podcast. right? 99.41. And we used to think about this a long time ago, Tyler. We would be with a band, we'd be in a production meeting, and we would think about this way in music. We would pray before a show that we would be able to impact the one. We would forget about the thousands, and we would impact the one, because we knew that that's what mattered. And we didn't know, you know, theologically as much what that meant, but we felt in our soul that it would be the one person that mattered. And so that's kind of where we are with this podcast. And so we've told ourselves that no matter the views we get or the listens, because we're inevitably going to go and look and see, like, how's the podcast doing? How many people are looking at it? 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

0: all night long with a soundtrack that you didn't even know you needed. 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

So I got a topic I want to discuss next hour. I want to hear from you on this. What do kids need these days, you think? 866-607-8383. Call me. We'll talk next hour.

0: Hey, it's Adam. Letting you know I'm listening to you in Charleston, South Carolina. Out here at the ports working all night. You're keeping me up. Appreciate that. God bless.
1: God bless you, Adam. 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

0: Every show we have a report from Ann Hudson. She brings us news about our favorite stars out there in Nashville. We call this Nashville News. I hate this one, though. This is every once in a while you get devastating news. Ann, what do you have?
1: Absolute heartbreak. As the news of Dolly Parton dying spread yesterday, I've got that heartbreaking story coming up in your Nashville News next.

0: 100 After Midnight, we remember Dolly Parton.
1: Dolly Parton, as I'm sure you know by now, has died at the age of 80. The news is just especially shocking because Dolly had spoken publicly just days ago about her health and her plans for the future. She had been dealing with several health issues over the past year, and she previously had postponed her Las Vegas residency while undergoing treatments. Dolly had also said that she had neglected some of her own health while caring for her husband, Carl Dean, before his death in March of 25. But she assured fans, I mean, literally, I think like 3 days ago, she assured fans that she was still working, still healing, and just wasn't ready to go anywhere. At this time, an official cause of death has not been released. But of course, Dolly's career spanned more than six decades with classics, including Jolene, 9 to 5, Code of Many Colors, and of course, I Will Always Love You. But her legacy goes far beyond country music, from Dollywood to her Imagination Library, which has given hundreds of millions of books to children around the world. Dolly Parton was 80 years old.
2: Yeah, it is saddening to hear this and to lose a legend like Dolly Parton. At the same time, so grateful for the years, the decades that she has given us, pouring her heart out for the people, bringing so much joy to so many people that have heard her songs for so many years. So we lost a great one, and yet we honor her today as well. Professional wrestling fans, the action continues every week. 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
6: Welcome to Wednesday, everybody. Hour number two. Whatever the reason you're up early or up late, I'm so grateful you're with me. You're not alone. I'm your host, Granger Smith, here of After Midnight. I've got this question. What do you think kids need these days? That's what I've been thinking. That's my question. I want you to answer however it comes to your mind. 866-607-8383. I've also got Earl Bibbles Jr., the country boy, coming in here with a dumb criminal story. It's hour number two, country music on the way. Let's go. We could try.

We're going to talk about this in two songs. What do you think kids need these days? Give me a call. Whatever pops in your mind. 866-607-8383. Jolene.

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1: My number, 866-607-8383, asking a simple yet complex question. What do kids need these days? How do you answer that? What do kids need these days? 866-607-8383.
2: I think kids need things in their life and their upbringing, and that's love and discipline. They need to be held accountable. They also need to know their worth, to know that they're loved.
1: Yeah, it's interesting. Love and discipline. You would say that true discipline doesn't come unless it's from love. And you can't love somebody, a kid, unless you can discipline them. Otherwise, you don't love them. It would be hate to not discipline, right? That's interesting. 866-607-8383.
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1: Yeah, get outside, man. That's the easiest way to say it. Get outside and learn something. 866-607-8383.
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1: 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She decided to take her own life. My wife was only 23. 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I never saw it coming. I'm devastated and lost. I know it's still fresh. And it hurts, and I have so much anger, not towards my wife, and not towards God. Matthew, so sorry, brother. It's tough to even read your email. It's tough to read. You have a tough road ahead of you, no doubt, but you also have a lot of life. I think it's important, Matthew, in the situation, especially with suicide, that you reinforce with these girls over and over, I am not leaving you.
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0: Hey, Granger, how you doing, bud? Just wanted to give a quick shout-out. Just want to say I appreciate you. You keep me up at night working the graveyard shift. I love it. Big 98. I love the Big 98. Just keep doing what you're doing, bud. We're listening, and I appreciate you.
1: I appreciate you, too, man. Thank you for listening.

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1: I'm Earl Dibbles Jr. I'm a country boy. I'm an honest boy, too, and crime don't pay. I got a story to prove it. There's a woman that's back in trouble after being ordered to do random drug tests and after being arrested for possession of drug paraphernalia and driving with a suspended license. She's been accused of using a fraudulent urine sample, according to a criminal complaint. When confronted about this phony sample, Betty reportedly admitted that she collected urine from her aunt's dog, which she intended to provide during the testing. This ain't no first time Betty's been in trouble, neither. She's got several cocaine convictions. She was arrested at the probation office and charged with urine testing fraudulent practices. And booked on being dumb.
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2: 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What's up? 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
16: 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Thank you for listening.
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Taking a call right now, 866-607-8383.

Late Night Country just hits different. And Granger is bringing the soundtrack to your overnight. Thanks for being a part of the After Midnight family.

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5: Hey, thanks for starting Monday here with me on After Midnight. Y'all, so grateful for you third shifters listening to the show, making this America's favorite radio program, and keeping America rolling 24-7. That's what you do on this third shift. I'm Granger Smith, your host. I'm going to talk about some things that went down on this day in history coming up. I got a little list I want to read for you. Plus some Nashville news with Ann Hudson, stories about your favorite stars out there in Nashville. All of this coming up real soon, so don't go anywhere.

Do you remember what the 19th Amendment is? It was adopted on this day. Hang on, we'll talk about that plus some other things that went down on this day in history coming up in two songs.

0: talking about history. And he's even got the diploma to prove it. It's time for This Day in History on After Midnight with Granger Smith.
1: On this day, August the 26th, 1682, English astronomer Edmund Halley first observes the comet named after him. 1873, the first free kindergarten in the U.S. was started by Susan Blow. 1920, the 19th Amendment was adopted, allowing women to vote. 1939, the first MLB game was televised. 1971, Bobby Orr signed a 5-year contract with the Boston Bruins worth $1 million, the first $1 million contract in NHL history. Some famous birthdays include actor Macaulay Culkin, actor Chris Pine, NBA star James Harden, actress Melissa McCarthy, Mother Teresa, and country singer Brian Kelly. Those are just a few things that went down on this day in history.
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8: Yeah, hi. 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
1: He's a ranch hand in a pinch, man. 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

0: book moving on. Every show we have a report from Ann Hudson. She brings us news about our favorite stars out there in Nashville. We call this Nashville News. I hate this one, though. This is every once in a while you get devastating news. And what do you have?
1: Absolute heartbreak as the news of Dolly Parton dying spread yesterday. I've got that heartbreaking story coming up in your Nashville news next.

0: Weird After Midnight, we remember Dolly Parton.
1: Dolly Parton, as I'm sure you know by now, has died at the age of 80. The news is just especially shocking because Dolly had spoken publicly just days ago about her health and her plans for the future. She had been dealing with several health issues over the past year, and she previously had postponed her Las Vegas residency while undergoing treatments. Dolly had also said that she had neglected some of her own health while caring for her husband, Carl Dean, before his death in March of 25. But she assured fans, I mean, literally, I think like 3 days ago, she assured fans that she was still working, still healing, and just wasn't ready to go anywhere. At this time, an official cause of death has not been released. But of course, Dolly's career spanned more than six decades with classics including Jolene, 9 to 5, Coat of Many Colors, and of course, I Will Always Love You. But her legacy goes far beyond country music, from Dollywood to her Imagination Library, which has given hundreds of millions of books to children around the world. Dolly Parton was 80 years old.
2: Yeah, it is saddening to hear this and to lose a legend like Dolly Parton. At the same time, so grateful for the years, the decades that she has given us, pouring her heart out for the people, bringing so much joy to so many people that have heard her songs for so many years. So we lost a great one, and yet we honor her today as well.
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6: Halfway through another work week, y'all, because that's what we do on the third shift. Glad to be here alongside you. Granger Smith here. I'm your host of After Midnight. Got this question. What's your favorite thing about fall? I traveled to Pennsylvania a few days ago, and it was starting to feel like fall. It's a little rainy, a little bit chilly in the evenings. But I live in Texas. That's where I am right now, and it is hot. And there's no indication of fall at all. What's your favorite thing about that? 866-607-8383. Call me. I've also got Earl Bibbles Jr., the country boy with a dumb criminal story. It's hour number four, and I got a whole bunch of good country music. Here we go.

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And tonight, we remember a legend, Dolly Parton, here on After Midnight.

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1: Okay, asking this question, what's your favorite thing about fall? Some really good phone calls here. And it's kind of like that. What's your gut reaction when I say that? What's the knee jerk when I say, hey, what's your favorite thing about fall? 866-607-8383.
2: Some of my favorite things here over here in West Michigan during the fall is waking up at like a crisp morning, you know, just that fresh air, throwing the crock pot on low, turning on the College Game Day, getting the day started. And honestly, believe it or not, I enjoy just the squirrels are getting all fat that time of season. So I just remind you of growing up and like inside the sliding glass door, pumping up my pellet gun and slowly open that door to pop a squirrel. And then having all my buddies come over and we watching college football all day, hanging out. And I don't know, something about fall is just, you miss summer, but at the same time, you're kind of relieved.
1: Sorry, I was lost in a moment there. you were taking me on a little trip there. I appreciate the phone call. 866-607-8383.
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0: Hey, Granger, Andrew from Napanee, Indiana. Listen to you on B100 every morning on the way to work, buddy. Hey, have a great day.
1: You have a great day, too, brother. Thank you for calling in. 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

in the yard and it growled at me and I swallowed hard and I heard somebody say, well, who are you? Oh, and there he stood in the door of that shack and his beard and his hair was long and black and he was the biggest man I'd ever seen. When he spoke, his voice was low and deep, but he just didn't frighten me, cause somehow I just knew he wasn't mean. He said, what you doing snooping around?

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1: I'm Earl Dibbles Jr. I'm a country boy. I'm an honest boy, too, and crime don't pay. I got a story to prove it. A man in California's been nabbed after taking off all his clothes and threatening customers at the gym with a knife. It all went down over the weekend when officers responded to a Planet Fitness gym in Simi Valley, where the suspect went up into that old locker room and disrobed before pulling out a knife. Officers were able to disarm him and take him into old custody without him injuring himself or anyone else. He's been booked for brandishing a deadly weapon or firearm and being dumb.
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5: Wednesday, early risers. Welcome to After Midnight with me, your host, Granger Smith. I've got some good news. Besides the fact that it's halfway through the work week, I want to read that for you coming up. Plus some Nashville news with Ann Hudson. She's keeping you in touch with all your favorite stars out there in Nashville. All of this here early on a Wednesday. Get that coffee hot. We're still after midnight.

colors, Joseph wore, and then she said, perhaps this coat will bring you good luck and happiness. And I just couldn't wait

0: truth.
1: Here's some good news. A family dog raced between a black bear and a six-year-old boy and then chased the animal away from their Connecticut home. 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
2: A heroic dog. Wow.
1: I don't know there are bears there. Maybe I'm learning that now. Security video shows Bella, a husky mix, running toward the bear as it charged in the child's direction. Bella caught up with the bear in the driveway and bit it, causing the animal to retreat into the woods. Bella's owner, Jeffrey, says that the brave pup earned a steak at the family's next steak night.
2: I would say so. Maybe once a week for a little bit.
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1: 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I think I want to keep touring, but it just doesn't matter anymore. I don't feel like it matters to me.
2: Do you think it's because God changed your desires? Because it's, you know, I think for some people would argue that it does matter. You mattered. You said you on stage singing and even proclaiming the word from the stage mattered to them. And so how can you say it doesn't matter when it mattered to me?
1: Yes. And that's what I want to talk about, because everybody's different and everyone's walk with the Lord is different. And that's why we said before we started recording this podcast this morning, we said, I was talking to, for instance, Josh Turner, who has used his platform to speak about the Lord and sing about the Lord in country music. And he would say, I need to be in country music. It matters for me to be in country music because this is my platform to proclaim the gospel. And I feel that to my core. I would say, amen, brother.
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0: we'll have to celebrate all the wonderful things that Dolly has done for us and for the community and for all of humanity. My especially favorite thing is her imagination library, because she makes sure she puts books in kids' hands for the first 5 years of their life for once a month. Thank you for playing Dolly.
1: She was so generous. And we are honored to celebrate the legend that is Dolly Parton here on After Midnight. Jolie.

0: 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This is Darius Rucker.
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0: Every show we have a report from Ann Hudson. She brings us news about our favorite stars out there in Nashville. We call this Nashville News. I hate this one, though. This is every once in a while you get devastating news. And what do you have?
1: Absolute heartbreak as the news of Dolly Parton dying spread yesterday. I've got that heartbreaking story coming up in your Nashville news next.

0: Here at After Midnight, we remember Dolly Parton.
1: Dolly Parton, as I'm sure you know by now, has died at the age of 80. The news is just especially shocking because Dolly had spoken publicly just days ago about her health and her plans for the future. She had been dealing with several health issues over the past year, and she previously had postponed her Las Vegas residency while undergoing treatments. Dolly had also said that she had neglected some of her own health while caring for her husband, Carl Dean, before his death in March of 25. But she assured fans, I mean, literally, I think like 3 days ago, she assured fans that she was still working, still healing, and just wasn't ready to go anywhere. At this time, an official cause of death has not been released. But of course, Dolly's career spanned more than six decades with classics, including Jolene, 9 to 5, Coat of Many Colors, and Of Course I Will Always Love You. But her legacy goes far beyond country music, from Dollywood to her Imagination Library, which has given hundreds of millions of books to children around the world. Dolly Parton was 80 years old.
2: Yeah, it is saddening to hear this and to lose a legend like Dolly Parton. At the same time, so grateful for the years, the decades that she has given us, pouring her heart out for the people, bringing so much joy to so many people that have heard her songs for so many years. So we lost a great one, and yet we honor her today as well.
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4: 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Welcome, y'all. I'm Granger Smith, your host. I've got some things I want to talk about that went down on this day in history coming up. Plus some Nashville news with Ann Hudson. She's going to talk to you about your favorite stars out there in Nashville and what they got going on. Hang tight for all of this on this final hour. We are After Midnight.

We've got some history we're going to run over coming up in two songs. But first, we're celebrating someone who wrote history herself. We remember the life of Dolly Parton here on After Midnight.

0: talking about history. And he's even got the diploma to prove it. It's time for This Day in History on After Midnight with Granger Smith.
1: On this day, August the 26th, 1682, English astronomer Edmund Halley first observes the comet named after him. 1873, the first free kindergarten in the U.S. was started by Susan Blow. 1920, the 19th Amendment was adopted, allowing women to vote. 1939, the first MLB game was televised. 1971, Bobby Orr signed a five-year contract with the Boston Bruins worth $1 million, the first $1 million contract in NHL history. Some famous birthdays include actor Macaulay Culkin, actor Chris Pine, NBA star James Harden, actress Melissa McCarthy, Mother Teresa, and country singer Brian Kelly. Those are just a few things that went down on this day in history.
0: Thanks for hanging out here on After Midnight with Granger Smith.
1: What's up? This is Granger Smith here. The future of cornhole is here. 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

0: Hey, Granger, this is Billy Lennox in Huntsville, Alabama. I listen to you all the time. I'm up all during the night, and I thank you very much.
1: Billy, thank you so much for that encouragement, brother.

0: Every show we have a report from Ann Hudson. She brings us news about our favorite stars out there in Nashville. We call this Nashville News. I hate this one, though. This is every once in a while you get devastating news. Ann, what do you have?
1: Absolute heartbreak. As the news of Dolly Parton dying spread yesterday, I've got that heartbreaking story coming up in your Nashville News next.

0: Weird After Midnight, we remember Dolly Parton.
1: Dolly Parton, as I'm sure you know by now, has died at the age of 80. The news is just especially shocking because Dolly had spoken publicly just days ago about her health and her plans for the future. She had been dealing with several health issues over the past year, and she previously had postponed her Las Vegas residency while undergoing treatments. Dolly had also said that she had neglected some of her own health while caring for her husband, Carl Dean, before his death in March of 25. But she assured fans, I mean, literally, I think like 3 days ago, she assured fans that she was still working, still healing, and just wasn't ready to go anywhere. At this time, an official cause of death has not been released. But of course, Dolly's career spanned more than six decades with classics including Jolene, 9 to 5, Coat of Many Colors, and of course, I Will Always Love You. But her legacy goes far beyond country music, from Dollywood to her Imagination Library, which has given hundreds of millions of books to children around the world. Dolly Parton was 80 years old.
2: Yeah, it is saddening to hear this and to lose a legend like Dolly Parton. At the same time, so grateful for the years, the decades that she has given us, pouring her heart out for the people, bringing so much joy to so many people that have heard her songs for so many years. So we lost a great one, and yet we honor her today as well. Professional wrestling fans, the action continues every week. 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

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Thanks so much for turning it up here on After Midnight with Granger Smith.

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99.9 Radio USA, Dolly Parton's Jolene. Good morning. It's Scott Hansen. It is 61 degrees coming up on 6:03. And yes, as you know by now, we lost Dolly Parton yesterday. The great Dolly Parton passed away at the age of 80. And I'll just share a few things about Dolly for you. We'll play some Dolly music this morning. Born Dolly Rebecca Parton, January 19th of 1946, in a one-room cabin in Pittman Center, Tennessee. She met her husband of over 50 years, Carl Dean, in a laundromat shortly after she moved to Nashville in 1964, hoping for a career as a songwriter. She released her first of 65 albums, Hello, I'm Dolly, in 1967, the year she began a seven-year stint on the Porter Wagoner Show, and he became her mentor, producer, and duet partner. She wrote two of her signature songs, the one we just heard there, Jolene, and her farewell to Porter Wagoner, I Will Always Love You, in the same evening. And we're going to play that song here in just a minute. Dolly had her first pop crossover with Here I Come Again. Is that Here I Come Again or is it Here You Come Again? Here You Come. Anyway, that was in 1977, and she was a staple on the pop, country, and adult contemporary charts for decades after that. Became a film star after her successful role in 9 to 5 and followed it with The Best Little Whorehouse in Texas, Rhinestone, Steel Magnolia, and others. She opened Dollywood, her Pigeon Forge, Tennessee theme park in 1986, and to this day it's the largest employer in her home area and the biggest ticketed tourist attraction in Tennessee. She released over 250 singles, 43 went top 10, and 25 hit number one. Dolly Parton, again, has passed away at the age of 80 years old. Dolly Parton, we will always love you. Radio USA.

0: 0.9 Radio USA, Islands in the Stream. That's Kenny Rogers, the late Kenny Rogers, and the late Dolly Parton. And, of course, we're remembering Dolly Parton today. She passed away yesterday at the age of 80, and we played three Dolly songs there in a row. We're going to play, at least through the morning here, we're going to play some Dolly Parton songs. We'll kick off each hour with the Dolly Parton song. And what can be said that hasn't already been said now about Dolly? She was just fantastic. That song, Islands in the Stream. My wife Shelley and I did a lip sync to that song for the Boys and Girls Club. Had a lip sync contest, and Shelley and I did that song. It was a lot of fun. We came in second, by the way, on that. And my wife played Dolly, and I played Kenny Rogers. It was pretty cool. But God bless Dolly Parton, and rest in love. And like I said, we'll feature some Dolly music throughout the morning. We've got a McDonald's prize to give away in about a half hour. That'd be your Big Mac sandwich. You can win that in a half hour or so with our McDonald's quick quiz question. That'll be at about 6:40 or so this morning. And I think, we'll do Dolly Parton trivia on our McDonald's quick quiz question. How about that? And going to be checking on the sports here at 6:25 or so. And we've got great music on the way from Stella Lefty next.
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0: Well, we've got some scattered showers today, mainly before noon, otherwise cloudy, gradually becoming mostly sunny with a high of 74. Tonight, mostly clear, low down to 50. Tomorrow, Thursday, it's going to be sunny with a high of 73. Friday, sunny with a high of 75. Right now, 61 in Hibbing and Virginia, 62 in Grand Rapids, and 63 in Duluth. 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All right, I want to, before I play Stella Lefty here, I've got, and I'm not using, going to say any names, but we've got a letter sent to the, well, it was through the website, actually, through RadioUSA.com. And it says, just a comment on the most popular song, Boston, by Stella Lefty. And the person writes, it is totally grating on us women, as she says, I like it when you are nice to me. What? Does he beat her the rest of the time? This is a really sick and sad song, in my opinion. I turn off the radio when I hear it. Hmm. Does anybody else feel the same way? I guess I didn't really think about it that way, and I can tell you, I often don't necessarily get the meaning of every song or the intended meaning, but I don't know. I just like it, and I think it's just, I like it when you're nice to me. You know, I mean, we should always be nice to each other, but I don't know. Do you feel the same way as this person? Do you think it is a really sick and sad song? I'd like you to let me know. Do you agree or disagree? And I'll let you listen to it now. It's Boston by Stella Lefty on Radio USA. On a train.

99.9 Radio UNC. I like it when you're nice to me. Yeah. As Stella Lefty's Boston, 621. It's 61 degrees. This is Luke Combs, and this is Hurricane.

0: 99.9 Radio USA Hurricane. It's Luke Combs. It's 6:24 and it's 61 degrees. Scott Hansen in the morning. And we've got more great music on the way. Some Morgan Wallen coming up. We've got a 99-second news update for you as well. And sports is next. This time of year, the great outdoors are at their greatest. When you get out of the house and into the wilderness, make sure you stop by the Buell Shortstop Senex along the way. It's the perfect spot to prep for your camping trips, weekend hikes, or even simple joyrides with the windows down and the wind in your hair. Shortstop Senex in Buell is here to help you get closer to nature. And there's no better time of year to do it than right now. 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Good morning, I'm Scott Hansen with his look at sports. The Minnesota Vikings are going to be without one member of their receiving corps to start the season. The NFL has suspended wide receiver Jashawn Jones for the first three regular games for violating the league's substance abuse policy. In other news, the Vikings signed cornerback Trey Hawkins and waived cornerback Dwight McLaughlin Jr. with an injury designation. The Minnesota Twins fell to the Athletics 4-2 in Sacramento. Taj Bradley was charged with the loss after allowing four runs on seven hits and a walk. Minnesota has dropped four of its last five games. They will look to take tonight's rubber match. The Minnesota Lynx are looking to get back in the win column. Minnesota saw its winning streak come to an end after its recent loss to the Golden State Valkyries. The Lynx return to the hardwood when they visit the Atlanta Dream on Sunday in College Park. And Minnesota United FC is looking to build off its recent victory after blowing out the San Jose Earthquakes on the road. The Loons are hosting Orlando City SC on Saturday at Allianz Field. Minnesota has earned at least a point in four of its last five regular season games. Now, with more sports, here's Matt McCoy.
1: The Big Ten and SEC are banning players who have been in pro camps from returning to play at their schools. The move comes after LSU had planned to bring in tight end Daquan Wright, who was cut by the Browns. NFL news, a close call for Bengals All-Pro receiver Ja'Marr Chase. He went down with a knee injury, leaving practice early yesterday. Chase, however, is fine. It was just a slight hyperextension. Giants receiver Calvin Austin did suffer a significant injury. Reports out that Austin will miss time after hurting his knee. He'll have an MRI today. Baseball last night included the Dodgers coming up short, losing to the Braves 4-3. L.A. blew a chance in the ninth, stranding Shohei Ohtani at third, manager Dave Roberts.
2: Obviously, Shohei leads off with a triple, and Rizzo, you know that he's going to lean on that split change, and it's just infield in. You got to try to find something elevated to get the ball to the outfield.
1: The Dodgers' six-game winning streak was snapped, so now Cleveland has the longest current win streak. The Guardians rallied from five down to beat the Angels in 10 innings, their sixth straight win. I'm Matt McCoy.
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0: It's 61 degrees at 6:30. It's Scott Hansen with this USA 99 second update brought to you by Ford of Hibbing Service Department. Republican governor candidate Mike Lindell is withholding payment for a primary election recount. Lindell declined to submit the $825,000 by Monday's deadline after losing the primary to Lisa Damuth by more than 45,000 votes. His campaign argues that grouping ballots for other candidates together violates state recount law. The Secretary of State's office says the plan follows state law, administrative rules, and previous recount procedures. Lindell is asking the Supreme Court for an emergency injunction and an extension of the payment deadline. Experts say drought and dead wood are fueling wildfires across the Boundary Waters. Ecologists warn hotter, drier conditions could prevent spruce, fir, and pine from recovering, reshaping the northern forest. More than 700 lightning flashes during a July 6th storm ignited fires in the dry wilderness. Record heat, low humidity, and strong winds helped the fires burn more than 67,000 acres, a spruce budworm outbreak, and a century without widespread fire left dead wood that carried flames into tree canopies. Northland weather for today. We've got some scattered showers. It's mainly before noon. It'll be cloudy, but gradually becoming sunny. A high today will be about 74. For tonight, mostly clear, low down to 50. Tomorrow, Thursday, sunny with a high of 73. Friday is going to be sunny with a high of 75. Right now, 61 degrees in Hibbing. It's 60 in Virginia, 62 in Grand Rapids, and 63 in Duluth. 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It's Morgan.

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1: 99.9 Radio USA. It's where it ends. It's Bailey Zimmerman. It is 61 degrees right now at 6:38. Scott Hansen in the morning. And we've got a McDonald's quick quiz question for you. The prize is the Big Mac sandwich from McDonald's. In fact, it's a Dolly Parton McDonald's quick quiz question coming up next.
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Well, we've got some scattered showers here this morning. Otherwise, cloudy, gradually becoming sunny this afternoon with a high of 74. Mostly clear tonight, low down to 50. Tomorrow is Thursday. It's going to be sunny with a high of 73. Friday is going to be sunny with a high of 75. It's 61 in Hibbing, 60 in Virginia, 63 in Grand Rapids, and 64 in Duluth. 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For the McDonald's quick quiz question. The prize this week is the Big Mac sandwich from McDonald's. And Dolly Parton, of course, as you know, passed away yesterday at the age of 80. So how about a Dolly Parton trivia question? Dolly Parton's third movie was called Rhinestone. Who was her male co-star, her male lead co-star in Rhinestone? 1-866-873-0965. Call with your answer, please. 1-866-873-0965. 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

0: 99.9 Radio USA, somewhere over Laredo from Lainey Wilson. It's 61 degrees at 646. Talking about Dolly Parton. You know, Dolly Parton paved the way for artists like Lainey Wilson and Miranda Lambert. I know Reba McEntire would say that Dolly influenced her as well. Probably every single female country artist was influenced by Dolly's career. And she broke the doors down for many of those female country artists. We are in the middle of the McDonald's quick quiz question, and the reason I'm talking about Dolly's because she is the subject here. Dolly Parton's third movie was called Rhinestone. Who was her male co-starring lead in that movie? Let's go to the phone and find out. Hi, good morning, Radio USA.
1: Hi, was it Sylvester Stallone?
0: It was Sylvester Stallone. Yes, you are correct, and you're the winner. Who's this?
1: This is Patty.
0: Patty, congratulations. Yes. You are the winner. We've got the delicious Big Mac from McDonald's coming your way. And Patty, you're calling from?
1: Hibbing.
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0: 99.9 Radio USA, the great Dolly Parton. Here you come again. It's 6:50. It's 61 degrees as we remember Dolly. Last night, the Empire State Building in New York City was lit up pink in honor of Dolly Parton. And they did that at 9:25 or 9:25. A nod to her song 9 to 5. So the honors and accolades and remembrance continue to come in for the great Dolly Parton as she passed away yesterday at the age of 80. We've got more great music on the way. Kane Brown coming up. A 99-second news update on the way as well. But first...
1: There's a pig who stopped a robbery, a twister game for charity, and a Texas optometrist who's blind. There's a chick with 5-foot fingernails, a man that has a beaver tail that's just above the crack in his behind.

0: Weird.
1: Well, once again, we go to Florida for this weird news story. A Florida man is in jail after he stole a car and then led pursuing cops pretty much right to the county jail. According to the Orange County Sheriff's Office, the suspect took deputies on a chase before turning the stolen vehicle into the parking lot at the Orange County Jail. Video posted by the sheriff's office shows the man getting out of the car, jumping a fence, and running toward a pond on the property. Deputies, along with agency's aviation unit, quickly tracked him down and they took him into custody. The sheriff's office joked on social media, it's not often that criminals take themselves to jail, but this one did. Officials also praised deputies for their coordinated efforts in making that arrest.
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moratorium on data center construction. The board unanimously approved the pause on Tuesday after dozens of residents supported it during a public hearing. The Planning Commission will study potential effects on water, land, the power grid, and surrounding communities before recommending regulations. No project is publicly planned, but land near Renshaw was among three sites considered by an unknown developer. County officials believe the moratorium extends into municipalities, although its legal reach remains uncertain. Minnesota countertop manufacturer Cambria is facing hundreds of lawsuits from workers diagnosed with silicosis. Workers alleged silica dust released while cutting and polishing engineered quartz gave them the incurable lung disease. California health officials have recorded approximately 635 cases among countertop workers, including 35 deaths and more than 140 lung transplant recipients or candidates. Cambria denies fault, saying its slabs are safe when handled properly and the workers were employed by independent fabricators. The company is appealing two verdicts and supporting federal legislation that would shield manufacturers from product liability lawsuits. Northland weather for today. Some scattered showers, mainly this morning, otherwise cloudy, then gradually becoming mostly sunny. A high today about 74. Mostly clear tonight, low down to 50. Tomorrow, Thursday, sunny with a high of 73. Friday, sunny with a high of 75. It is 61 in Hibbing, 60 in Virginia, 62 in Grand Rapids, and 63 in Duluth. 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

99.9 Radio USA as we remember the great Dolly Parton there. 61 degrees. Coming up on 7:03, John Morgan. This is Kid Myself.

0: 99.9 Radio USA. That's the fall. And that's Kojo, Cody Johnson. 61 degrees at 7:09. And we've got more great music on the way. Luke Combs coming up. 99-second note. Well, not a 99-second news update. That'll be coming up in a little while. We have birthdays coming up here in about 10 or 12 minutes or so. And, of course, birthday trivia for that Northland meal deal from Papa Murphy's Pizza. This day is brought to you by the Grand Rapids State Bank.
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2: 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By 1938, there was something new, the first televised game, a college baseball game between Columbia and Princeton. This time, baseball owners were quick to act. A TV camera was installed behind home plate at Ebbets Field in Brooklyn. A second camera just behind the visitors' dugout on the third baseline. The Dodgers-Reds doubleheader on this day, August 25th, 1935, was the first televised Major League Baseball game. And on this day, there are always new ways of seeing things. I'm Chris Connolly.
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0: Radio USA. Well, we do have some scattered showers. That's going to be mainly before noon, otherwise cloudy, then gradually becoming mostly sunny. A high today will be about 74. Mostly clear tonight, low down to 50. Tomorrow, Thursday, going to be sunny with a high of 73. Friday, sunny with a high of 75. 61 in Hibbing, 60 in Virginia, 62 in Grand Rapids, 63 in Duluth. 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Service is their nature.

0: USA, long live country. Yes, it's Shane Proffitt. It's 61 degrees at 7:21. Time for the birthdays and birthday trivia. We do have the Northland meal deal from Papa Murphy's Pizza to give away here in just a minute or three. Local birthdays today. This was actually from yesterday. I didn't see it until today. It's a happy fifth birthday to Lena Knapp of Hibbing. Love, your sister Adley. Happy fifth birthday, Lena Knapp of Hibbing, with love from your sister Adley. That birthday was actually yesterday. We have Harris Primozich. Happy fifth birthday. Arya Gentile of Sartell. Happy 11th birthday. We have Allie Pash of Duluth. Happy 25th birthday. Mary Simon of Virginia. Happy 44th. June Hill of Virginia. Happy 66th birthday. Roberta Pike of Embarrass. Happy 79th birthday. Lovey Preberich of Eveleth. Happy 91st birthday. And we have happy 26th anniversary to Corey and Meredith Heitzman of Hermantown. Happy 31st anniversary to Mark and Chris Mikulich of Eveleth. And a happy 37th anniversary to Brian and Joanne Mohar of Helena, Montana. No doubt listening on the stream this morning. Celebrity birthdays. Brian Kelly from Florida Georgia Line is 61 years old today. The rumor is that they're going to get back together. I think they've already done a few things again. But anyway, Brian Kelly, 41. We have John Mulaney, stand-up comedian, actor, very funny guy. In fact, he was a staff writer on Saturday Night Live for a period of time. And in fact, he was nominated for an Emmy for Saturday Night Live. John Mulaney is 44 today. Macaulay Culkin. Now, this kind of blows me away. That little kid from Home Alone, you know, he slaps his face. Anyway, Macaulay Culkin is 46 years old today. Yeah, the little kid from Home Alone. Of course, he's been in many other movies as well. Uncle Buck, Party Monsters, and so on. Macaulay Culkin, 46. We have Jamal Lewis, Baltimore Ravens baseball. Not baseball player. The Ravens are a football team, and he's now retired running back. Jamal Lewis is 47 years old today. Actress Melissa McCarthy, she is great. Received a Best Actor Oscar nomination for Can You Ever Forgive Me? Of course, she was on TV shows like Mike and Molly. That's where I first got to know her, was Mike and Molly, Samantha Who, and Gilmore Girls. Movies like Bridesmaids. Have you seen that? Pretty funny. She's been in a ton of movies. She's very funny. She's hosted Saturday Night Live. Melissa McCarthy is 56 years old today. We have actor Chris Burke. You might remember him from the TV show Life Goes On. Chris Burke is 61 years old today. And finally, our birthday trivia topic of the day. His name is Jimmy Orlander. He's 65 years old today. He is a member of what country music band or group? 1-866-873-0965. Jimmy Orlander, Northland Meal Deal, Papa Murphy's Pizza. Hi, good morning, Radio USA.
1: Scotty, that would be Diamond Rio.
0: He is in Diamond Rio, Jimmy Orlander. Yeah, guitar player for Diamond Rio. You got it. This sounds like Phil Hansen.
1: It certainly is.
0: Phil, congratulations. I've got the Northland Meal Deal from Papa Murphy's Pizza coming your way. Phil, you're calling from?
1: Balsam.
0: Of course. Hold on, please.
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0: It's 61 degrees at 729. 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Republican governor candidate Mike Lindell is withholding payment for a primary election recount. Lindell declined to submit the $825,000 by Monday's deadline after losing the primary to Lisa Damith by more than 45,000 votes. His campaign argues that grouping ballots for other candidates together violates state recount law. The Secretary of State's office says the plan follows state law, administrative rules, and previous recount procedures. Lindell is asking the Minnesota Supreme Court for an emergency injunction and an extension of the payment deadline. Experts say drought and dead wood are fueling the wildfires across the Boundary Waters. Ecologists warn hotter, drier conditions could prevent spruce, fir, and pine from recovering, reshaping the northern forest. More than 700 lightning flashes during a July 6th storm ignited fires in the dry wilderness. Record heat, low humidity, and strong winds helped the fires burn more than 60,000 acres. A spruce budworm outbreak and a century without widespread fire left dead wood that carried flames into tree canopies. Northland weather for today, some scattered showers, mainly before noon, otherwise cloudy, gradually becoming mostly sunny with a high of 74. Mostly clear tonight, low down to 50. Tomorrow, Thursday, going to be sunny with a high of 73. Friday, sunny with a high of 75. It's 61 in Hibbing, 60 in Virginia, 62 in Grand Rapids, 64 in Duluth. 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Oh, she's country and she knows it. It's Luke Bryan on 99.9 Radio USA.

0: 9 to 9.9 Radio USA. She's not the cheating kind. That's Brooks and Dunn. It's 61 degrees at 7:37, and we've got another game to play, but we've also got another birthday. How about Sean Anderson of Buell celebrating a birthday today? Sean Anderson of Buell, happy birthday. That was just called in. I can't say who called it in, Sean, but apparently you will know, okay? Sean Anderson of Buell, happy birthday. And coming up, name that TV show theme song. $10 in free play at the Fun Zone Arcade at the Pizza Ranch in the Gracier Shopping Center in Hibbing up for grabs. Name that TV show theme song coming up next.
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0: Well, some scattered showers mainly before noon today, otherwise cloudy, then gradually becoming mostly sunny. Today's high 74. Mostly clear tonight, low down to 50. Tomorrow, Thursday, sunny with a high of 73. Friday, sunny and a high of 75. It is 61 degrees in Hibbing, 60 in Virginia, 63 in Grand Rapids, 64 in Duluth. 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All right, here we go. 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Up for grabs. I feel I need to give you a clue on this one. I will tell you, this is a soap opera. It was a soap opera. It aired on ABC television for 13 seasons. What TV show is this theme song from?

A daytime drama, if you will. What TV show was that from? It sounds like a soap opera theme, doesn't it? 1-866-873-0965. 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It's Chase Matthew holding it down on Radio USA.

99.9 Radio USA, Chase Matthew holding it down. It's 744, it's 61 degrees, and we are playing Name That TV Show Theme Song. We have $10 in free play at the Fun Zone Arcade at the Pizza Ranch in the Gresher Shopping Center in Hibbing up for grabs, and we're trying to figure out what TV show this theme song is from. Again, I'll give you a clue. It's a soap opera or daytime drama, if you will. And this show aired on ABC TV for 13 seasons. What TV show is this theme song from?

0: What TV show is that theme song from? 1-866-873-0965. Hello, good morning, Radio USA. Can you tell me what TV show that's from?
1: I'll take a wild guess and say Days of Our Lives.
0: No, it was not Days of Our Lives, but that's a good guess. Thank you for
1: all
0: trying.
1: Right, thank you.
0: Mm-hmm. Anybody else got a guess? 1-866-873-0965. Another clue? Well, after I answer this, I'll see if I need another clue. Hi, good morning, Radio USA.
2: Good morning. Is it Ryan's Hope?
0: It is Ryan's Hope. Yes, that's exactly right. And you're the winner. Who's this?
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0: Marie, congratulations. 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

0: 99.9 Radio USA, Change My Mind. Isn't that good? That's Russell Dickerson. No, that's not Russell Dickerson. It's Riley Green. Okay, coming up on 7:50 at 61 degrees, Scott Hansen in the morning, and we've been talking about the passing of Dolly Parton, and as you probably heard, you know, everybody's spouting off all the statistics of, you know, this and that, how many hits. Dolly released over 65 albums in her career, including several duet LPs. She did duets with Porter Wagoner, Kenny Rogers, The Trio. Anybody remember the, well, she did trios with Loretta Lynn and Tammy Wynette, and she also did a trio with Emmylou Harris and Linda Ronstadt. In fact, over 250 singles, 43 went top 10, 25 went all the way to number one. And her final country number one and top 10 single was Rockin' Years, which was a duet she did with Ricky Van Shelton in 1991. In fact, we're going to play that song, Rockin' Years, her duet with Ricky Van Shelton, next on USA.
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0: It's 61 degrees at 7:53. Scott Hansen with this USA 99-second update. It's brought to you by B2 Bank of Mountain Iron and Buell. The convicted ringleader of the Feeding Our Future scandal is requesting that an appeals court overturn her conviction. Amy Bach says the federal government did a poor job of proving that she knew about the fraud that moved through her nonprofit. She was sentenced to 41 years in prison in May. Prosecutors say the defendant used Feeding Our Future to steal millions from a federal meals program designed for needy children. Bach appealed her conviction in June. The government's response to the appeal is expected on September 11th. Experts say drought and dead wood are fueling wildfires across the Boundary Waters area wilderness. Ecologists warn hotter, drier conditions could prevent spruce, fir, and pine from recovering, reshaping the northern forest. More than 700 lightning flashes during a July 6th storm ignited fires in the dry wilderness. Record heat, low humidity, and strong winds helped the fires burn more than 67,000 acres. A spruce budworm outbreak in a century without widespread fire left dead wood that carried flames into the tree canopies. Northland weather for today, scattered showers this morning, mainly before noon.

9 to 9.9 Radio USA, 61 degrees. It's Ella and Morgan. Another great duet. I Can't Love You Anymore on Radio USA.

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There's Jolene in 805 at 61 degrees with Zach Thomas.

0: 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After all the bars are closed, it's Thomas Rhett. It is 8:12. It's 61 degrees. Scott Hansen in the morning. And National Dog Day today. Did you know that? Yep. They say another day to spoil your dog. Better yet, a great day to adopt a dog. And this is interesting. 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They actually, I believe they sedate her for that. So on National Dog Day, our dog is getting, like I said, some dental work done. Hopefully we can get rid of the bad breath that she's been dealing with. 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
0: Radio USA. Well, some scattered showers possible before noon, cloudy, and then gradually becoming sunny this afternoon with a high of 74. Tonight, mostly clear, low down to 50. Tomorrow, Thursday, it's going to be sunny with a high of 73. Friday, sunny at a high of 75. It is 61 in Hibbing and Virginia, 63 in Grand Rapids, 64 in Duluth. 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
1: 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It's Alexandra Kay, Straight for the Hearts. Ready?

0: 99.9 Radio USA, straight for the heart, Alexandra Kay. It is 61 degrees. It's 8:25. More great music on the way. We've got Zach John King's Get to Drinking coming up. We have a 99-second news update on the way for you. And, yes, it's a Grand Rapids Chamber Chat.
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0: On the Chamber Chat this morning, we get a chance to chat with April Arneson at the Grand Rapids Area Chamber of Commerce. Good morning, April.
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0: What do you have to share with us this week with the Grand Rapids Area Chamber?
3: Well, as we're getting into fall now, we are getting back into our regular cycle of our monthly luncheons. And coming up on Monday, September 14th, we are hosting Area Cities for a State of the Cities update. We are going to provide the opportunity for area mayors and leaders to highlight their communities, share updates on current or upcoming projects, discuss areas for growth, maybe talk about some challenges or barriers affecting their economic development. And we're going to welcome representation from the city of Bovee, Cohasset, Coleraine, Deer River, Grand Rapids, and Hill City. If people are interested in attending that, they can register through our event website. I'll give that website later. But the buffet starts at 11:45. The luncheon runs from noon to 1 at Timberlake Lodge in Grand Rapids. And then this year will be the second year of our Women's Zen Conference. That is scheduled for Thursday, October 8th, out at Sugar Lake Lodge. And this year we even have an enhanced opportunity for people to check in on Wednesday night the 7th and spend the night out at the lodge before going into the day on Thursday. The theme this year is We and Me, so talking about how to take care of yourself and what that means, and then how when doing that, you can best impact your community. So we're going to be discussing that this year. That's October 7th and 8th out at Sugar Lake Lodge. Information about the luncheon or the unconference can be found on our website at grandmn.com.
0: Well, that sounds excellent, April. And how about a phone number if people want to get a hold of you and ask questions?
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0: 61 degrees, 8:28. This 99-second update brought to you by Grand Rapids Marine, a mile and a half west of Grand Rapids on Highway 2.
5: From Northern News Now, I'm Anna Eckberg. In Iron County, Wisconsin, we're following developments as some rural homes have been evacuated after a break in Enbridge's Line 5 pipeline. Enbridge leaders said yesterday morning a parked, unoccupied semi rolled into an excavation site on a Line 5 valve project. They said the semi hit the pipe and released natural gas liquids, and no injuries have been reported. Enbridge leaders say they have isolated this section of the pipe, and a temporary no-fly zone is in place above the area. The sheriff's office says the road where it happened is closed, and power in the affected area is shut down. As far as the natural gas liquids that are spilling, the sheriff's office says they are hydrocarbons that are separated from natural gas during processing. If they are inhaled or ingested, medical experts say it can lead to irritation, specifically of the nose and lungs. Meanwhile, in Park Point, the public got a chance to learn more about the neighborhood's population and demographics that have changed in the past two decades. A Minnesota State demographer recently looked at the neighborhood's unique landscape and trends, along with Park Point's population. Susan Brower says Census Bureau data shows for decades, Duluth's population has remained stable, with not a lot of growth. She says, in particular, on Park Point, they are seeing a lot of small households, 1 to 2 person households, because of the aging demographic there. This research is important when thinking about how to grow the city. Now in national news, Canada says it will match U.S. tariffs dollar for dollar, adding up to more than $20 billion. Canadian officials yesterday announced new levies of 15 to 50% on more than 700 American goods. The hardest hit will be U.S. steel and aluminum at 50%. The move comes in retaliation to President Donald Trump's newest 50% tariff on Canadian paper, lumber, alcohol, and dairy products. Canada has signaled it would consider cutting some exports to the U.S., and that includes electricity, which could leave parts of New York, Michigan, and Minnesota in the dark. For more news, you can head to our website, northernnewsnow.com. I'm Anna Ekberg.
6: As our low-pressure system departs, we'll see some scattered showers throughout much of today. Highs will be into the upper 60s with a couple low 70s across much of the Iron Range. It will be breezy, though, with winds out of the north-northwest at about 15 to almost 20 miles per hour. Winds will calm overnight to about 5 miles per hour out of the north-northwest with lows into the 50s. Sunshine will return tomorrow. With Northern News Now, I'm meteorologist Brendan Pham.
0: It's 61 in Hibbing and Virginia, 63 in Grand Rapids, 65 in Duluth, and this 99-second update brought to you by Grand Rapids Marine, a mile and a half west of Grand Rapids on Highway 2. It's Zach John King. It's Get to Drinking on 99.9 Radio USA.

0: 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It's George Straits.
1: She was storming through the house that day, and I could tell she was leaving. And I thought, oh, she'll be back, till she turned around and pointed at the wall and said,

0: 99.9 Radio USA, Eric Church, right there. Isn't that a good song? It's called Give Me Back My Hometown. It is 62 degrees. It's 8:41. And Rusty Eichhorn joins us from Glenn's Army Navy, your outdoor store in Grand Rapids. Rusty, I understand a lot of folks have been stopping in and saying hi, of course, and taking advantage of the big, big savings and maybe getting a little, reminiscing a little bit.
1: Oh, my God, Scotty, I go back, 46 years here for me, 54 years for the family, but I'm on the multi-generations of firearm sales, from grandpa to dad to the son, and all the sons having kids want to buy their first guns, so we're touching four generations of firearm sales to different families, but just the people that have been here over the years, Scott, go to resorts for a week or two in the summer, and Glenn's is always their priority number one stop when they get to town, and we're very humbled by that, and they're saddened by the fact that we won't be here just a few months from now. Right. Scott, with that, though, we still got a lot of good stuff. The store is still full. It is not wiped out by any means. Talking the biggest selection of FXR and Carhartt and Columbia and Frog Togs rain gear in the area. And Scott, of course, our guns and ammunition department is still strong. We still got about 75 guns left to sell, both rifles, shotguns, pistols, revolvers, and of course ammunition to go with us. Now, guns are 10% off, but ammo, Scott, rifle, shotgun, pistol ammo from Federal, Winchester, Remington, Kent, Fiocchi, Hornady, Black Hills, PMC, Magtech, you name it, it's 20% off. Scott, duck season, goose season is just a couple, 3 weeks away. We've got goose loads, Scott. We've got 3.5-inch 12-gauge shells, perfect goose loads, but it's all 20% off. We still have a good selection of helmets, Scott, from Fulmer and FXR, up to 70% off. Of course, we've got, new shipments, Scott. The original, our favorite Minnesota state flag is back in stock. 3x5 super heavy duty, made in the USA. They're just $39.99. We've got them now, Scott. Of course, I'm going back to ammo for a second, because in about 3 weeks, it's going to be 410 season, and everyone's going to say, you got 410 shells? We have 410 3-inch, 4, 6, and 7.5, and 2.5-inch number 6 shot in stock. New stuff out today, Scott. We just got in a new shipment of Puzzle Twist puzzles made in Minnesota. So cool. We just got in a couple displays of dog breed tumblers and dog breed coffee mugs. These are stupid cheap after the 20% discount. And we've got gun cases, Scott, camel gun cases for fall, $19.99. Of course, the biggest selection of knives in the Northland is at Glenn's Army Navy, with still over 700 styles of knives from all the major brands. And for your rope junkies out there, Scott, we've got Atwood spools of rope, 5/8-inch, 2,000-pound test rope, just $69.99 here at Glenn's. And, Scott, with that, we're out of time for this Wednesday morning, but we're easy to find under the big American flag on Highway 2 West, open till 5:30 tonight. We're even easier to find with that big yellow corn stand in our parking lot from Clayton's Corn, grown with love from on the LaPlante Road, it's just south of Grand Rapids, and watered with Pacagama Lake water.
0: Right.
1: It's the best sweet corn in all the land. Come say hi to Ben and his wife, Tammy. And anyway, Scott, have a great day, and we'll tee it up again tomorrow morning.
0: Yes, we will, Rusty. Thanks a lot.
1: All right, Scott.
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0: Scattered showers mainly before noon. Cloudy, then gradually becoming mostly sunny. A high today about 74. Mostly clear tonight, low down to 50. Tomorrow, Thursday, it's going to be sunny with a high of 73. Friday, sunny with a high of 75. 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

0: 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And we've got more great music from John Party coming up. 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

0: 99.9 Radio USA as we remember the great Dolly Parton on her passing yesterday. Ella Langley, Riley Green, Radio USA.
1: I was all but 22, I think, at the time. I'd been out on the road, lonely at night, and it'd been a while

in at a local beer joint with a few of the guys, with this cute little country girl called mine. And boy, let me tell you, she was the prettiest thing I'd ever seen in a pair of boots. Well, she walked right up to me, handed me a beer, gave me a look like, let's get out of here. And that's when I realized that she was every cowboy's dream come true.

0: 99.9 Radio USA. That's Dirks and Sideways. Great music from Kenny Chesney coming up. And the Hibbing Tennis Club is hosting bingo tomorrow, Thursday, August 27th at the Hibbing Elks Club. Bingo will run from 7 until 9 with proceeds benefiting the Hibbing Boys and Girls High School Tennis Club. 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

0: 99.9 Radio USA. Easy to love. That's Dustin Lynch. And we've got Stella Lefty music on the way. And right now, it's time for the scoop. 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
0: Northland weather brought to you by the Floor to Ceiling Store, Highway 2 West, Grand Rapids.
6: As our low pressure system departs, we'll see some scattered showers throughout much of today. Highs will be into the upper 60s with a couple low 70s across much of the Iron Range. It will be breezy though, with winds out of the north-northwest at about 15 to almost 20 miles per hour. Winds will calm overnight to about 5 miles per hour out of the north-northwest with lows into the 50s. Sunshine will return tomorrow. With Northern News Now, I'm meteorologist Brendan Pham.

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There's Trisha Yearwood. That about does it for me. Scott Hansen. Charlie McKenzie is in next after 10. Keep smiling. That sunshine's good for your teeth. Keep our servicemen and women and their families in your prayers. It's Graylin James, Water at a Wedding on Radio USA.

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1: He's a ranch hand in a pinch, man. 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
1: That is the latest from Cody Johnson. It's called Horseback. He's just so darn fun. I think Megan Maroney is a young Dolly Parton. I said what I said. Her songwriting, her beauty, her talent, her kind heart. We are all saddened in the world today when we heard the news yesterday that Dolly Parton passed. Here's Beautiful Things, Radio USA.

0: Life is a Highway on Radio USA. What's going on, a little Rascal Flats for you this morning as we're still bummed. Dolly Parton died at 80 years old. It was just 4 days after she said, "I still have so many things I want to achieve. This just breaks my heart." I mean, she was one of the greatest songwriters in the world. In her career spanned decades, included Grammy wins, film roles, and she has her musical Dolly, which is on Broadway right now. But now I look at it as, well, we have her music, and now Dolly can go join her husband of nearly 60 years, Carl Dean, who died in March of 2025. Rest in love to Dolly Parton.
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He's John Party, Friday Night Heartbreaker on Radio USA. Welcome. My name is Charlie McKenzie, and this is Ella Langley. Love and Life Again on Radio USA.

His name is Brett Eldridge, and he wants you to love someone. Okay, Brett, I will. Welcome to Radio USA. We got some sunshine and 74 degrees this afternoon. Here's Morgan Wallen, in by now.

0: 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Fancy like.
1: It's Walker Hayes here on Radio USA. And Riley Green says his overnight success did not happen. It took him about 10 years. And now he can't believe how weird life is. He can't even walk into Walmart

0: Riley Green and Think Is You Drunk? Well, a new home design trend is encouraging us to unplug, like literally. They're called analog rooms, and they're poised to be one of the hottest home trends this fall. 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
13: Northland weather brought to you by The Pit on 37 in Iron.
14: As our low pressure system departs, we'll see some scattered showers throughout much of today. Highs will be into the upper 60s with a couple low 70s across much of the Iron Range. It will be breezy though, with winds out of the north-northwest at about 15 to almost 20 miles per hour. Winds will calm overnight to about 5 miles per hour out of the north-northwest with lows into the 50s. Sunshine will return tomorrow. With Northern News Now, I'm meteorologist Brendan Pham.
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That is the great Alan Jackson on America's Best Country. 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

His name is John Morgan. The song is Kid Myself here on Radio USA. And the only goal I have for you is to become happy anywhere. It's Blake and Gwen, Radio USA.

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1: Parker McCollum. It's called Killing Me on Radio USA, and I'm so happy to announce that the Brothers Osborne, they got a new album coming out this fall, album number 5. It'll be out October 23rd. This is Nobody's Nobody, Radio USA.

0: Zach Brown Band and Homegrown here on Radio USA. Would you date somebody 10 years younger? More older women are saying absolutely. More than a third of people in their 60s and nearly a third of people in their 50s would consider dating someone at least a decade younger. Scientists say it reflects a major shift in dating priorities. A lot of women today are financially independent, no longer focused on finding a partner for security. Instead, they're looking for chemistry, fun, shared interests, and someone who matches their energy level. In the words of Rodney McDowell, older women make beautiful lovers. We are Radio USA.
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Lainey Wilson, who put out a beautiful tribute yesterday to Dolly Parton, is just mourning like the rest of us. We are sad. Dolly's gone. That's hard to believe we're in a world without her. Here is Jelly Rolling Hands Up. 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

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Don't miss any of these great country hits like Hudson Westbrook's Painted You Pretty on America's Best Country.

0: Hudson Westbrook and his latest Painted You Pretty on Radio USA. 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
6: As our low pressure system departs, we'll see some scattered showers throughout much of today. Highs will be into the upper 60s with a couple low 70s across much of the Iron Range. It will be breezy though, with winds out of the north-northwest at about 15 to almost 20 miles per hour. Winds will calm overnight to about 5 miles per hour out of the north-northwest with lows into the 50s. Sunshine will return tomorrow. With Northern News Now, I'm meteorologist Brendan Pham.
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Cole Wetzel and Emma Langley with Jaded on Radio USA. And the crowds at Cole's concerts can get pretty rowdy. And he was in D.C. and a fight broke out in front. Well, Cole saw that a young boy was suddenly in danger of getting wrapped up in it. So he acted fast, notified security to get the kid to safety, which meant bringing him on stage. The boy, whose name is Eli, was suddenly part of the performance, interacting with Cole's band member. What a cool thing to do. Here's Morgan Wallen and Post Malone. I Ain't Coming Back. We are Radio USA.

0: Blake Shelton and Mine Would Be You on Radio USA. So Transportation Secretary Sean Duffy launched a campaign last year to bring air travel back to the golden age of travel. He's encouraging flyers to mind their manners, dress with respect, and help their fellow travelers. But it appears the campaign isn't working because a new survey found out Americans think airplane manners are getting worse. 42% of people said passenger behavior has declined over the past 5 years. And most blame fellow travelers and not the airlines. So what's the biggest complaint? Noise. People don't like people listening to their AirPods, TV shows, music, or talking on the phone out loud. It's rude. Put in headphones or keep it quiet. 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

the kind of love we make. Sexy little ditty from Mr. Luke Combs on America's Best Country. We're Radio USA and minutes away from Zach John King, Cole Swindell, and this is Chase Matthew holding it down.

She had me at Heads Carolina. We are Radio USA. And would you eat a cookie made from plastic? No joke. Scoop's next. It's Dan and Shay. Say so on Radio USA.

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1: It's called Say So on America's Best Country. So there are new cookies made from recycled plastic. Turning plastic trash into actual treats might sound like science fiction, but scientists have found a way to transform empty water bottles into edible vanilla-flavored cookies. A team of scientists developed a process. They use heat, oxygen, and genetically engineered microbes to break down the plastic used in soda and water bottles. They turn it into carbon components. From there, microbes and yeast turn those molecules into proteins, vitamins, and even vanilla flavoring. They're called U-Bites. These cookies are safe to eat and are packed with nutrients. For now, they're too expensive to, you know, give to the public. But further research could make the process cheap enough to get those things on store shelves. Cookies made from plastic. Hey, I've never met a cookie I didn't eat. We're Radio USA.
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5: As our low pressure system departs, we'll see some scattered showers throughout much of today. Highs will be into the upper 60s with a couple low 70s across much of the Iron Range. It will be breezy though, with winds out of the north-northwest at about 15 to almost 20 miles per hour. Winds will calm overnight to about 5 miles per hour out of the north-northwest with lows into the 50s. Sunshine will return tomorrow. With Northern News Now, I'm meteorologist Brendan Pham.
6: 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Music on.

Lauren Elena and Chase Matthew with All My Exes on Radio USA. And Lauren's new album will be out on Friday called Showgirl. Here's Morgan Wallen, his good friend Eric Church, Man Made a Bar on Radio USA.

0: That group is called Flatland Cavalry. The song is Never Coming Back, and it's good to hear them on the radio. I've been a fan of those guys for the last 5 years. How about Jordan Davis? Turn This Truck Around on America's Best Country.
1: 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These boots ain't tapping those brakes.

0: Jason Aldean on Radio USA. It's called Got What I Got. Today is August 26th. It's National Dog Day. Oh, celebrate our amazing dogs. Can you believe that our furry friends have been with us for at least 14,000 years? And thank goodness for that, because what would we do without a dog? So it's time to pull out the cake and pictures of your pup and share them on social media. Just remember, dogs are the only mammals in the whole world that love you more than itself. I can't wait to get home to Margo and Grizzly. 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
6: 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With the high winds sweeping through the Twin Ports area, your roof may have been damaged. 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
12: On a

Carrie Underwood and Before He Cheats on America's Best Country. And Carrie was just photographed with Randy Travis. They've become quite good buddies, and she was there at the Grand Ole Opry to help Randy celebrate 40 years of being a member. Here is Lainey Wilson. It's Phone Keys Wallet, Radio USA.

0: Blake Shelton. It's called Let Him In Anyway on America's Best Country. This is Radio USA. So a woman says she discovered her boyfriend had been secretly keeping a spreadsheet rating every dinner she cooked for him. The ratings weren't terrible. Most meals scored a 6 or higher. But she said finding out he was doing this made her feel judged rather than appreciated. Well, the story blew up on Reddit, where thousands weighed in. Some people thought it was weird and insensitive, while others defended the boyfriend, saying he might just be a data-loving spreadsheet nerd who enjoys tracking everything. A few commentators even said they keep similar notes on recipes and family favorites. Do you think secretly scoring your partner's cooking is helpful? Or does it cross a line? 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
9: As our low pressure system departs, we'll see some scattered showers throughout much of today. Highs will be into the upper 60s with a couple low 70s across much of the Iron Range. It will be breezy though, with winds out of the north-northwest at about 15 to almost 20 miles per hour. Winds will calm overnight to about 5 miles per hour out of the north-northwest with lows into the 50s. Sunshine will return tomorrow. With Northern News Now, I'm meteorologist Brendan Pham.
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Garth Brooks and Ain't Going Down Till the Sun Comes Up. He's going to be playing in Denver for his next stop on his brand new tour. Welcome to Radio USA with Russell Dickerson. It's Worth Your Wild on 99.9.

name is Jacob Hackworth. The song is called What Took You So Long. That is good stuff. 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It's time to find yourself a cowgirl on 99.9.

0: Rodney Atkins and Take It Back Road on Radio USA, and we're just sad about Country Music Hall of Famer Dolly Parton passing away yesterday at 80 years old. Dolly Rebecca Parton, she was born back in 1946, and she went on to become a world-renowned singer, songwriter, actress, huge philanthropist, and businesswoman with a career spanning almost 60 years. She started songwriting for other people, and then she released her debut album called Hello, I'm Dolly in 1967. Some of my favorite movies from Dolly are 9 to 5, The Best Little Whorehouse in Texas, Steel Magnolia, and do you remember the movie Straight Talk? Man, our world's going to be a little bit dimmer without the light of Dolly Parton. We're 99.9 Radio USA.
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What great advice from Lee Brice, Love Like Crazy. We're America's Best Country Radio USA. My name is Charlie with George Birch. Luke Bryan on this one called Ride, Ride, Ride.

Justin Moore with a woman you love on America's Best Country. Well, you don't want to cook tonight? That's fine. I got the scoop coming up next. It's Graylin James. Water at a Wedding on Radio USA.

0: water at a wedding. We are America's best country. 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
7: As our low-pressure system departs, we'll see some scattered showers throughout much of today. Highs will be into the upper 60s with a couple low 70s across much of the Iron Range. It will be breezy, though, with winds out of the north-northwest at about 15 to almost 20 miles per hour. Winds will come overnight to about 5 miles per hour out of the north-northwest with lows into the 50s. Sunshine will return tomorrow. With Northern News Now, I'm meteorologist Brendan Pham.
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John Morgan, 99.9 Radio USA, rolling through a Wednesday afternoon. Happy hump day. I'm Mike Duborg, getting the party started with John Party, getting a little dirt on his boots on America's country.

Megan Maroney's Medicine, 99.9 Radio USA. Jason Aldean, among a number of different country music stars, paying tribute to the late Dolly Parton, saying that it wasn't just her music and acting skills that made her who she was. It was her loving and kind and giving personality. Here he is now with Don't Tell On Me.

0: God gave me you. Blake Shelton, 99.9 Radio USA, where the Grand Ole Opry going to be dedicating its entire Saturday night show to Dolly Parton following the country music legend's death at the age of 80. The tribute will celebrate Dolly's life, music, and more than 50 years as an Opry member. Carly Pearce is among those scheduled to perform, especially fitting since she got her start at Dollywood, and Dolly personally invited her to become an Opry member in 2021. Tuesday night's Opry show also features tributes including Coat of Many Colors, 9 to 5, Jolene, and I Will Always Love You, and outside the venue, the Opry's famous marquee will continue honoring Dolly through Saturday night. Dolly Parton, gone at the age of 80. Rest in peace.
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USA, where Riley Green says he's grateful his success came gradually rather than all at once. He says, I was really fortunate that my success was very gradual in a small town. Fame is definitely something that takes getting.

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Here he is with Country and She Knows It.

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1: 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We're Ellen Langley, currently on the second leg of her arena headlining Dandelion Tour, supporting her sophomore album of the same name. 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

South of Sanity. That's Zach Top, 99.9 Radio USA, rolling through a Wednesday afternoon. Happy hump day to you. I'm Mike Dubord with Casey Musgraves on the way. So is Chase Matthew. Right now, Luke Combs, Beer Never Broke My Heart, America's Country, Radio USA.

0: called Dry Spell. It's Casey Musgraves, 99.9 Radio USA. Jake Owen coming up, but first, Chase Matthew. Here's Darlin' on America's Country.
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0: 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That's Jake Owen, 99.9 Radio USA with Scott Hansen. 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

He's one of the good ones. Gabby Barrett, 99.9 Radio USA. Good looking day out there today. Lots of sunshine, 74 for the high. I'll take it. Going to be that way for the next couple of days. Unfortunately, the weekend looks like we may see a little rain. Hudson Westbrook, painted you pretty on America's country.

is Eric Paslay, 99.9 Radio USA. Luke Bryan about to get his country on, but first, Zach John King. Here's Get to Drinking on America's Country. Now he-

That's Luke Bryan, 99.9 Radio USA. We're a Michigan couple celebrating an incredible 80 years of marriage. Says lasting love comes down to communication, teamwork, and giving it everything you've got. Well, come on, let's be honest. It also comes down to him saying yes, dear. Shane Proffitt on America's Coast.

0: Shane Proffitt, 99.9 Radio USA with your scoop of the day. Here's what's going on around the neighborhood. BG's Barn Grill and Mountain Iron, they open daily at 11 a.m. Today's special, how about chopped Italian wrap with fries, just $13.95. And their soup of the day is the tomato bisque. 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It's Wing Wednesday out at the rink in Eveleth, where you can enjoy the all-day wing special. 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
9: As our low pressure system departs, we'll see some scattered showers throughout much of today. Highs will be into the upper 60s with a couple low 70s across much of the Iron Range. It will be breezy though, with winds out of the north-northwest at about 15 to almost 20 miles per hour. Winds will calm overnight to about 5 miles per hour out of the north-northwest with lows into the 50s. Sunshine will return tomorrow. With NorNews Now, I'm meteorologist Brendan Pham.

Oh, just doing a little fishing in the dark with the Nitty Gritty Dirt Band. 99.9 Radio USA. Chris Jansen got them good vibes. He's going to tell us all about it in just a little bit. But first, Chase Matthews is holding it down on America's Country Radio USA.

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Chase Matthew, All My Exes, 99.9 Radio USA, Mike Dubord and you, rolling through a Wednesday afternoon. Happy hump day to you. Cody Johnson's latest, Horseback, coming up. But first, Morgan Wallen, here's more than my hometown. This is America's country. Girl.

He's a ranch hand in a pinch, man. Hotter than the red on the cattle brand. 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A cast iron skillet swinging lid flipper.

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Now he's a buckskin, 15 hands, five-time team road champion.

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Jelly Roll needs a favor. 99.9 Radio USA, Old Dominion, make it sweet. Right around the corner, going to check in with Lainey Wilson and John Mayer. Right now it's Dan and Shay. Here's Say So on America's Country, Radio USA.

Make it sweet. Old Dominion, 99.9 Radio USA, where Lady Wilson says she's still getting used to being married. She says she has a hard time calling her husband, husband. Here she is with John Mayer.

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That's Diamond Rio with Meet Me in the Middle, 99.9 Radio USA, where a Waymo driverless taxi was caught on video getting hit by a minivan and just kept driving. A short video showed the van pulling out of the Costco parking lot and colliding with the Waymo vehicle, and the Waymo just kept going, didn't stop. Here's John Partey.

Stand by now. The latest from Morgan Wallen, 99.9 Radio USA with Parker McCollum right around the corner. But first, here's Drew Baldridge. She's somebody's daughter on America's country. She's

Parker McCollum, 99.9 Radio USA, Mike Dubord and you, rolling through a hump day afternoon with Jordan Davis. Here's Bar None on America's Country Radio USA.

0: 99.9 Radio USA. Where don't forget to catch After Midnight with Granger Smith. Gets underway at midnight tonight right here on America's Country.
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6: Sweltering heat, summer storms, wind, and hail. 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A reminder that 90% of storm-related damage cannot be seen from the ground. With the high winds sweeping through the Twin Ports area, your roof may have been damaged. 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
9: As our low-pressure system departs, we'll see some scattered showers throughout much of today. Highs will be into the upper 60s with a couple low 70s across much of the Iron Range. It will be breezy, though, with winds out of the north-northwest at about 15 to almost 20 miles per hour. Winds will calm overnight to about 5 miles per hour out of the north-northwest with lows into the 50s. Sunshine will return tomorrow. With Northern News Now, I'm meteorologist Brendan Pham.
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that radio as long as it's locked in to 99.9 Radio USA. That's going to do it for me. Mike Newborn saying catch you later. Enjoy the rest of your day. We'll do it again tomorrow. I leave you with Dustin Lynch on America's Country. Bye-bye. Buffy.